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Work, work, work, Sinora, work your body line. Work, work, work, Sinora, work it all the time. My girl's name is Sonora, I tell you friends I adore her. And when she dances, oh brother, she's a hurricane in all kinds of weather, jumping in.

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1: Okay,
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1: Whoop.
0: Shake, shake, shake, Sinora, shake your body line.
1: Whoop.
0: Shake, shake, shake, Sinora, shake it all the time. Work, work, work, Sinora, work your body line. Work, work, work, Sinora, work it all the time. You can talk about cha-cha, tango, waltz, or the rumba. Sinora's dance has no title. You jump in the saddle, hold on to the bridle. Jump in the line, rock your body on time.
1: Okay,
0: I believe you jump in the line, rock your body.
1: Rock your body, child.
0: Jump in the line, rock your body in time.
1: Somebody help me.
0: Jump in the line, rock your body in time.
1: Oh.
0: Shake, shake, shake, Sinora, shake your body line.
1: Shake, shake, shake, Sinora, shake it all the time.
0: Work, work, work, work, Sinora, work your body line.
1: Yeah.
0: Work, work, work, Sinora, work it all the time. Sinora, she's a sensation, the reason for aviation. And fellas, you got to watch it. When she wind up, she bottom, she go like a rocket. Jump in the line, rock your body in time.
1: Okay,
0: I believe you. Jump in the line, rock your body in
1: time. Heist those skirts a little higher.
0: Jump in the line, rock your body in time.
1: Off the chimney.
0: Jump in the line, rock your body in time.
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0: if we could talk to the animals. 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If we could talk to the animals, learn their languages, maybe take an animal degree, we'd study elephants.
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0: 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Oh, Gigi, why you've been growing up before my eyes.
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0: You're not at all that funny, awkward.

While you were trembling on the brink, was I out yonder somewhere blinking at a star? Oh, Gigi, have I been standing up too close or back too far? When did your sparkle turn to fire and your warmth become desire? Oh, what